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1: A mother of two from Preston has taken an under-16 social media petition to Parliament saying childhood is too precious. More than 1,100 people in Lancashire have signed the petition calling on the Prime Minister to raise the age of social media. Plans to build a small housing estate on a country lane on the outskirts of Preston have fallen at the first hurdle. Preston City Council has refused to grant permission in principle for the proposed nine-dwelling development off Pudding Pine Nook Lane between Broughton and Goosner. Leyland's mum, Jessica Tomlinson, is calling for a ban on balaclavas for under-18s after her son was viciously attacked by a masked gang of teenagers. The boy was the second to be assaulted by a masked gang in just 24 hours. Now Jessica is calling for a change in the law. Vets at a leading Lancashire practice have issued a food bin warning to pet owners. Ribble Vets, which has surgeries in Penwitham and Leyland, took to social media to warn about the potential for mycotoxin poisoning from the newly issued food waste caddies and have told owners not to wait for symptoms to appear if their animal has eaten mouldy food. And finally, in football, two Preston North End players have been called up for international friendlies in June. Ali McCann will link back up with Northern Ireland, while Milutin Osmagic is set to go away with Montenegro. If you have a story for us, get involved at beat103.co.uk.
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2: A mother of two from Preston has taken an under-16 social media petition to Parliament saying childhood is too precious. More than 1,100 people in Lancashire have signed the petition calling on the Prime Minister to raise the age of social media. Plans to build a small housing estate on a country lane on the outskirts of Preston have fallen at the first hurdle. Preston City Council has refused to grant permission in principle for the proposed nine-dwelling development off Pudding Pine Nook Lane between Broughton and Goosner. Leyland mum Jessica Tomlinson is calling for a ban on balaclavas for under-18s after her son was viciously attacked by a masked gang of teenagers. The boy was the second to be assaulted by a masked gang in just 24 hours. Now Jessica is calling for a change in the law. Vets at a leading Lancashire practice have issued a food bin warning to pet owners. Ribble Vets, which has surgeries in Penwitham and Leyland, took to social media to warn about the potential for mycotoxin poisoning from the newly issued food waste caddies and have told owners not to wait for symptoms to appear if their animal has eaten mouldy food. And finally, in football, two Preston North End players have been called up for international friendlies in June. Ali McCann will link back up with Northern Ireland, while Milutin Osmagic is set to go away with Montenegro. If you have a story for us, get involved at beat103.co.uk.
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1: A mother of two from Preston has taken an under-16 social media petition to Parliament, saying childhood is too precious. More than 1,100 people in Lancashire have signed the petition calling on the Prime Minister to raise the age of social media. Plans to build a small housing estate on a country lane on the outskirts of Preston have fallen at the first hurdle. Preston City Council has refused to grant permission in principle for the proposed nine-dwelling development off Pudding Pine Nook Lane between Broughton and Goosner. Leyland's mum, Jessica Tomlinson, is calling for a ban on balaclavas for under-18s after her son was viciously attacked by a masked gang of teenagers. The boy was the second to be assaulted by a masked gang in just 24 hours. Now Jessica is calling for a change in the law. Vets at a leading Lancashire practice have issued a food bin warning to pet owners. Ribble Vets, which has surgeries in Penwitham and Leyland, took to social media to warn about the potential for mycotoxin poisoning from the newly issued food waste caddies and have told owners not to wait for symptoms to appear if their animal has eaten mouldy food. And finally, in football, two Preston North End players have been called up for international friendlies in June. Ali McCann will link back up with Northern Ireland, while Milutin Osmagic is set to go away with Montenegro. If you have a story for us, get involved at beat103.co.uk.
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1: A mother of two from Preston has taken an under-16 social media petition to Parliament saying childhood is too precious. More than 1,100 people in Lancashire have signed the petition calling on the Prime Minister to raise the age of social media. Plans to build a small housing estate on a country lane on the outskirts of Preston have fallen at the first hurdle. Preston City Council has refused to grant permission in principle for the proposed nine-dwelling development off Pudding Pine Nook Lane between Broughton and Goosner. Leyland mum Jessica Tomlinson is calling for a ban on balaclavas for under-18s after her son was viciously attacked by a masked gang of teenagers. The boy was the second to be assaulted by a masked gang in just 24 hours. Now Jessica is calling for a change in the law. Vets at a leading Lancashire practice have issued a food bin warning to pet owners. Ribble Vets, which has surgeries in Penwitham and Leyland, took to social media to warn about the potential for mycotoxin poisoning from the newly issued food waste caddies and have told owners not to wait for symptoms to appear if their animal has eaten mouldy food. And finally, in football, two Preston North End players have been called up for international friendlies in June. Ali McCann will link back up with Northern Ireland, while Milutin Osmagic is set to go away with Montenegro. If you have a story for us, get involved at beat103.co.uk.
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1: A mother of two from Preston has taken an under-16 social media petition to Parliament saying childhood is too precious. More than 1,100 people in Lancashire have signed the petition calling on the Prime Minister to raise the age of social media. Plans to build a small housing estate on a country lane on the outskirts of Preston have fallen at the first hurdle. Preston City Council has refused to grant permission in principle for the proposed nine-dwelling development off Pudding Pine Nook Lane between Broughton and Goosner. Leyland's mum, Jessica Tomlinson, is calling for a ban on balaclavas for under-18s after her son was viciously attacked by a masked gang of teenagers. The boy was the second to be assaulted by a masked gang in just 24 hours. Now Jessica is calling for a change in the law. Vets at a leading Lancashire practice have issued a food bin warning to pet owners. Ribble Vets, which has surgeries in Penwitham and Leyland, took to social media to warn about the potential for mycotoxin poisoning from the newly issued food waste caddies and have told owners not to wait for symptoms to appear if their animal has eaten mouldy food. And finally, in football, two Preston North End players have been called up for international friendlies in June. Ali McCann will link back up with Northern Ireland, while Milutin Osmagic is set to go away with Montenegro. If you have a story for us, get involved at beat103.co.uk.
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1: A mother of two from Preston has taken an under-16 social media petition to Parliament saying childhood is too precious. More than 1,100 people in Lancashire have signed the petition calling on the Prime Minister to raise the age of social media. Plans to build a small housing estate on a country lane on the outskirts of Preston have fallen at the first hurdle. Preston City Council has refused to grant permission in principle for the proposed nine-dwelling development off Pudding Pine Nook Lane between Broughton and Goosner. Leyland's mum, Jessica Tomlinson, is calling for a ban on balaclavas for under-18s after her son was viciously attacked by a masked gang of teenagers. The boy was the second to be assaulted by a masked gang in just 24 hours. Now Jessica is calling for a change in the law. Vets at a leading Lancashire practice have issued a food bin warning to pet owners. Ribble Vets, which has surgeries in Penwitham and Leyland, took to social media to warn about the potential for mycotoxin poisoning from the newly issued food waste caddies and have told owners not to wait for symptoms to appear if their animal has eaten mouldy food. And finally, in football, two Preston North End players have been called up for international friendlies in June. Ali McCann will link back up with Northern Ireland, while Milutin Osmagic is set to go away with Montenegro. If you have a story for us, get involved at beat103.co.uk.
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1: A mother of two from Preston has taken an under-16 social media petition to Parliament saying childhood is too precious. More than 1,100 people in Lancashire have signed the petition calling on the Prime Minister to raise the age of social media. Plans to build a small housing estate on a country lane on the outskirts of Preston have fallen at the first hurdle. Preston City Council has refused to grant permission in principle for the proposed nine-dwelling development off Pudding Pine Nook Lane between Broughton and Goosner. Leyland's mum, Jessica Tomlinson, is calling for a ban on balaclavas for under-18s after her son was viciously attacked by a masked gang of teenagers. The boy was the second to be assaulted by a masked gang in just 24 hours. Now Jessica is calling for a change in the law. Vets at a leading Lancashire practice have issued a food bin warning to pet owners. Ribble Vets, which has surgeries in Penwitham and Leyland, took to social media to warn about the potential for mycotoxin poisoning from the newly issued food waste caddies and have told owners not to wait for symptoms to appear if their animal has eaten mouldy food. And finally, in football, two Preston North End players have been called up for international friendlies in June. Ali McCann will link back up with Northern Ireland, while Milutin Osmagic is set to go away with Montenegro. If you have a story for us, get involved at beat103.co.uk.

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1: Right, let's do this. It's the weekend, and right now it is time to get you in the mood with my weekend anthems. I'm Simon, playing soon Daft Punk, Take It Deep, and this is Calvin Harris and Sam Smith. Hey.

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So good to hear this again from Daft Punk on Weekend Anthems. It's Digital Love, which is on their Discovery album, which is where that massive One More Time hit came from. Coming up, Lost Frequencies and Callum Scott. Where are you now? Here's Danza Kuduro. Throw your hands up. Yep, let's get into the weekend with all the big anthems you need right now.

hooking you up with some big anthems for the weekend. There's Sam and the Womp and Bomb Bomb, James Hype, Ferrari coming up. This is Kid Cudi and Krukas, Day and Night.

stick. That bassline is still pulsating in my headphones. Joel Corry doing the business on Clean Bandit's TikTok. Before that was Sagala and MNEK and Radio, making up the soundtrack to your weekend. How is your weekend? You having a good one? If you're in or you're out and you need some great tunes, I've got plenty more lined up for you, including the new song from DOD. They're the ones that brought you Still Sleepless with Carla Monroe. Now it's Chase and Status and Tom Grennan. All Goes Wrong. You take a-

signed up to Armada Music, which is co-founded by Armin van Buuren. There's DOD, So Much in Love, new here on Weekend Anthems. Now, Gusto and Freemasons had hits previously with a song called Disco's Revenge, and Jonas Blue has sampled it. You're going to hear it next. Yeah, man.

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0: Such great vocals on that from Supermode. It's Tell Me Why on Weekend Anthems. Now, Rita Ora has teamed up with Fatboy Slim, and they've redone a huge number one track of his. You're going to hear it play next. Stick around. Simon Marshall.
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0: Hey, if you've just switched on to Weekend Anthems, my name's Simon. I'm here to play you some of the finest club classics, anthems, old school and throwbacks. Plus, I've got brand new music dropping from Got Some and Tom Zanetti very soon. And I'll play you a noughties trance throwback that used to give me serious goosebumps. Let's kick off with this, though. Summer vibes off of Sonique. It feels so good. We

0: Who else is getting the bassline vibes off of that? It is such a tune. Vintage Culture and James Hype with You Give Me a Feeling. Hi, I'm Simon, playing weekend anthems for you each and every week. And to celebrate the weekend, I've got brand new music from Got Some. And I'll also play Sigala and James Arthur, Lasting Lover, after this. A song I used to drop in pubs and clubs. It used to give me goosebumps. It's Rank One, an airwave, here on Weekend Anthems.
1: I feel you.

Score throwbacks, club classics, and the best in brand new dance music. Just like that from Got Some with the amazing vocals from Charlene Hector there. None of Mine. Still to play, Sammy Potter and Karen Harding. New Tom Zanetti, you're going to love that. Wifey, and here's Yves LaRocque.

Big Love. I reckon he's one of the hardest working guys in the business. Always serves up some fantastic remixes and original material. Here's a 90s throwback now from Basement Jaxx. It's Romeo. Keep on

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2: A mother of two from Preston has taken an under-16 social media petition to Parliament saying childhood is too precious. More than 1,100 people in Lancashire have signed the petition calling on the Prime Minister to raise the age of social media. Plans to build a small housing estate on a country lane on the outskirts of Preston have fallen at the first hurdle. Preston City Council has refused to grant permission in principle for the proposed nine-dwelling development off Pudding Pine Nook Lane between Broughton and Goosner. Leyland's mum, Jessica Tomlinson, is calling for a ban on balaclavas for under-18s after her son was viciously attacked by a masked gang of teenagers. The boy was the second to be assaulted by a masked gang in just 24 hours. Now Jessica is calling for a change in the law. Vets at a leading Lancashire practice have issued a food bin warning to pet owners. Ribble Vets, which has surgeries in Penwitham and Leyland, took to social media to warn about the potential for mycotoxin poisoning from the newly issued food waste caddies and have told owners not to wait for symptoms to appear if their animal has eaten mouldy food. And finally, in football, two Preston North End players have been called up for international friendlies in June. Ali McCann will link back up with Northern Ireland, while Milutin Osmagic is set to go away with Montenegro. If you have a story for us, get involved at beat103.co.uk.
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1: A mother of two from Preston has taken an under-16 social media petition to Parliament saying childhood is too precious. More than 1,100 people in Lancashire have signed the petition calling on the Prime Minister to raise the age of social media. Plans to build a small housing estate on a country lane on the outskirts of Preston have fallen at the first hurdle. Preston City Council has refused to grant permission in principle for the proposed nine-dwelling development off Pudding Pine Nook Lane between Broughton and Goosner. Leyland's mum, Jessica Tomlinson, is calling for a ban on balaclavas for under-18s after her son was viciously attacked by a masked gang of teenagers. The boy was the second to be assaulted by a masked gang in just 24 hours. Now Jessica is calling for a change in the law. Vets at a leading Lancashire practice have issued a food bin warning to pet owners. Ribble Vets, which has surgeries in Penwitham and Leyland, took to social media to warn about the potential for mycotoxin poisoning from the newly issued food waste caddies and have told owners not to wait for symptoms to appear if their animal has eaten mouldy food. And finally, in football, two Preston North End players have been called up for international friendlies in June. Ali McCann will link back up with Northern Ireland, while Milutin Osmagic is set to go away with Montenegro. If you have a story for us, get involved at beat103.co.uk.
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3: 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Across Central Lancashire and South Ribble on your Tuesday afternoon, your highs right now, 70 degrees. It's been kind of nice, hasn't it? Wednesday, moving into around midnight tonight. There's going to be some outbreaks of heavy rain in some parts of Lancashire, like last night. Anyway, tomorrow's highs, 17 degrees.
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1: Hey, ho, give me a call when you drop your kids off. Kids off, kids off. Nobody watching, just us in the coupe. Her booty looking thick, she wearing them Daisy Duke shorts with a perfect set of D's. Peeking out the top, 40 cold, blunt smoke thick, you know the play. Reverend J Money chilling on the beat, yeah.

More Music Radio. Good afternoon, it's LJ here. Thank you very much indeed for getting us on. I tell you what, I've got some cracking music to play here, and I've got you a double play as well at 4:30, which means it's all about two songs back to back. I have got you a what song at 10:05, things happening across the Northwest. At 5, it's all about the big five songs at 5. And then I'm going to take you back in time with an absolute awesome anthem at around 5:30 this afternoon. We call it the flashback. So if you like that kind of stuff, on the way at around 5:30 today.

0: Oh, it's all about the music. We are playing you on Beat 103 for your Tuesday afternoon. It's nearly 20 past four. This is LJ, your favourite black geezer on the radio, just playing all your favourite tunes between now and 7 o'clock. Don't forget as well, if you do fancy getting involved between now and 7, studio at beat103.co.uk. You can send me a message. That's the easiest way. Now, if you're a friend of mine on Facebook, you can do that as well. If you're celebrating a birthday today, I might just mention your name on the radio between now and 5. I've got a few people I need to surprise when they're in the car going home, especially them youngsters going home from school. I will mention your radio. I'll mention your radio. I'll mention your name in a bit on Beat 103, all right? And I'll tell you what I'll do in a minute. In around 90 seconds, I'll check out the roads across the region.
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0: Tell you what, yesterday there was a problem on the M6 northbound, but now that seems to be all right, to be fair. So there is no problems on any of the motorway networks. I can tell you it's a little bit busy on Rubberton Lane in Preston and Strand Road, as it always is at this time. And if you're heading up towards Newhall Lane from Blackpool Road near to the retail shopping park, it is kind of slow moving there. I will update you again in a little
4: traffic
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11: Reggie can't do it like me. Reggie can't.

Absolutely love that. There you go, your double play for your Tuesday, Rihanna. Don't Stop the Music, and before that, Taya Moore. What a tune. I've not played that for absolutely ages. Hello to Carlita Johnson, Leanne and Naomi Corliss, all working out at Roof Aid in Freckleton. Thank you very much indeed for getting us on. Like I mentioned earlier on, if you'd like me to play a couple of your favourite songs on our double play Monday to Friday, get involved. Or if you'd like me to play one of your favourite songs on our 5 at 5, if it's your first time listening to Beat 103, basically 5 o'clock, we play you 5 songs back to back without me waffling on, if you get what I mean. Yeah, I thought you did. studio@beat103.co.uk. Get involved, and well, you can't today because I've already got my 5 at 5 already lined up, but if you'd like me to play one of your favourites tomorrow or even Thursday, and the final one Friday, studio@beat103.co.uk. We'll check out the roads in a minute after this. Josh Butler, this is brilliant. Upside Down, the old diner.

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4: Nothing to report on the motorways. The roads across the region a little bit busy now, including Newhall Lane between Skeffington Road and London Road, that is near to the range. And if you're going down towards the Capital Centre, remember there is temporary traffic lights near to the Yew Tree Public House. And finally, for now, Ringway, both ways between the North Road traffic lights and the Church Street traffic lights. And if you're going in the opposite direction, passing the Law Courts down towards Frygate and Corporation Street again, it is busy but moving.
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And around 22:06, we'll take you back in time with a corking tune. It's what we call the old school flashback. There you go, Dr. Dre, and Still. So then a few things happening across the region in the next day or so, including Rag Rugging Workshop taking place at the Barton Grange Garden Centre tomorrow, Wednesday. It starts at 10 and concludes around 1 o'clock in the afternoon. Price there, £55. An evening of one-act plays at the Preston Playhouse. It's a fundraising night with three performances. Prices start from £13. And finally for now, on Thursday, World Cup quiz at Choose Yard in Preston. It's only £2 to get in. It starts at 7:30 and concludes at around 10 o'clock. There you go. A few things happening across the region. I always mention this. If you've got an event happening and you'd like us to mention it on Beat 103, you can send it to studio at beat103.co.uk.

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1: A mother of two from Preston has taken an under-16 social media petition to Parliament saying childhood is too precious. More than 1,100 people in Lancashire have signed the petition calling on the Prime Minister to raise the age of social media. Plans to build a small housing estate on a country lane on the outskirts of Preston have fallen at the first hurdle. Preston City Council has refused to grant permission in principle for the proposed nine-dwelling development off Pudding Pine Nook Lane between Broughton and Goosner. Leyland's mum, Jessica Tomlinson, is calling for a ban on balaclavas for under-18s after her son was viciously attacked by a masked gang of teenagers. The boy was the second to be assaulted by a masked gang in just 24 hours. Now Jessica is calling for a change in the law. Vets at a leading Lancashire practice have issued a food bin warning to pet owners. Ribble Vets, which has surgeries in Penwitham and Leyland, took to social media to warn about the potential for mycotoxin poisoning from the newly issued food waste caddies and have told owners not to wait for symptoms to appear if their animal has eaten mouldy food. And finally, in football, two Preston North End players have been called up for international friendlies in June. Ali McCann will link back up with Northern Ireland, while Milutin Osmagic is set to go away with Montenegro. If you have a story for us, get involved at beat103.co.uk.
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3: So then, just gone 5 across central Lancashire and South Ribble. It's been, a bit of a mixed bag today, hasn't it? There has been some outbreaks of rain, there's been a bit of sunshine. Anyway, right now, though, in forward, your highs, 17 degrees. Moving into Wednesday, exactly the same as today, but there's going to be more outbreaks of heavy rain in some parts of the county.
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3: Are you ready for another hour of some of the coolest tunes on the radio? I've got you the 5 at 5, which means I'll catch you back here in around 20 minutes from now. 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

0: Preston Caribbean Carnival was a couple of weeks ago, and it was quite good, to be fair. I made an appearance there. Very, very busy, actually. Because the sun was shining as well, that always helps, doesn't it? Anyway, there you go, concluding your 5 at 5. Now, a few people said to me, LJ, what songs do you play on the 5 at 5? Because many moons ago, I used to mention the songs I used to play on the 5 at 5, so I thought, again, there you go. That is Tamaya and Sanko. Before that, Majestic, Set My Heart on Fire. That is a tune. DJ Tonka, She Knows You. Love that as well. From back in the day, Brandy and Monica, The Boy Is Mine. Chapter 8, Stay. That kicked off the 5 at 5. There you go, then. We'll have another 5 at 5 for your Wednesday, your midweek session. Tell you what we'll do as well in a bit. We'll check out the roads, and then I am back with more of today's coolest, freshest new music, including John Asu and Dizzy Rascal with See You Dance. That plays in your ears in around 80 seconds from now. Keep your beats.
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0: Nothing to report on the motorways, the roads across the region getting really, really busy now, including Ringway both ways, heading down towards Frygate and Corporation Street. It is busy as well on Strand Road, Portway, Watery Lane and Water Lane, Fylde Road, Newhall Lane, Ribbleton Lane, London Way. And finally for now, it is really, really busy on Garstang Road between Watling Street Road and the roundabout up towards Broughton Interchange.
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Right then, it's just coming up to, well, it's exactly 5:30 on your Tuesday afternoon. It's the biggest drive home with LJ on the radio till 7 today. 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

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It's your old school flashback. Turn it up, go on.

Dawn. Set Adrift on Memory Bliss. From the album The Utopian Experience, 1991. Love that. And don't forget, if you like this kind of stuff, every week, the afternoon between 12 midday and 1, we give you 60 minutes of pure tunes, just like that. Anthems with your workplace. And we'll have another throwback tomorrow at around this time, eh?

0: 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I think it's great. Real cool, soulful tune. DJ Jazzy D. And Living In Around the World. Just gone 20 to 6. Tuesday afternoon. We'll check out the roads next.
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3: Well, there's nothing to report on the motorways. The roads across the region always busy at this time, so it's pointless me waffling on, is it? Ringway busy, Strand Road busy, Watery Lane busy, Wood Plumpton Road is busy. That is with the junction of Blackpool Road. And talking about Blackpool Road, near to the Deepdale Retail Shopping Park, both ways, kind of slow moving. And finally, for now, Sir Tom Finney Way, busy.
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0: It's nearly 6 o'clock on your Tuesday afternoon. It's the bigger drive home with LJ till 7. And between 7 and 8 tonight, if you're into your old school R&B, we've got it.
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1: A mother of two from Preston has taken an under-16 social media petition to Parliament saying childhood is too precious. More than 1,100 people in Lancashire have signed the petition calling on the Prime Minister to raise the age of social media. Plans to build a small housing estate on a country lane on the outskirts of Preston have fallen at the first hurdle. Preston City Council has refused to grant permission in principle for the proposed nine-dwelling development off Pudding Pine Nook Lane between Broughton and Goosner. Leyland's mum, Jessica Tomlinson, is calling for a ban on balaclavas for under-18s after her son was viciously attacked by a masked gang of teenagers. The boy was the second to be assaulted by a masked gang in just 24 hours. Now Jessica is calling for a change in the law. Vets at a leading Lancashire practice have issued a food bin warning to pet owners. Ribble Vets, which has surgeries in Penwitham and Leyland, took to social media to warn about the potential for mycotoxin poisoning from the newly issued food waste caddies and have told owners not to wait for symptoms to appear if their animal has eaten mouldy food. And finally, in football, two Preston North End players have been called up for international friendlies in June. Ali McCann will link back up with Northern Ireland, while Milutin Osmagic is set to go away with Montenegro. If you have a story for us, get involved at beat103.co.uk.
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3: Across the region right now, your highs are 16 degrees. Moving into Wednesdays, tomorrow's highs around 17 degrees. Your lows tomorrow at 12 degrees, so it's going to be kind of warm. Later on in the evening, moving into Thursday morning. Thursday, plenty of clouds. Thursday's highs around 16 degrees.
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3: It seems like it's going to be raining all week long. Anyway, let's continue, shall we, just after six?
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0: Nothing to report on. The motorways are absolutely fine. The roads across the region a little bit busy. This includes Ringway and Garstang Road between St Vincent's Road and the roundabout at Broughton. And if you're coming in the opposite direction down towards Garstang Road with Blackpool Road, again busy but moving on Beat 103's Bigger Drive Home.
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0: 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Don't forget, between 7 and 8 tonight, if you like your old school R&B and some old school reggae.
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0: I was saying, if you like your old school R&B and a bit of reggae music, I've got you 60 minutes. I've got you covered from 7 to 8 tonight. 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
0: Nothing to report on the motorways. The roads across the region still a little bit busy. Ringway, Strand Road, Water Lane. Going down towards Wanleydale due to temporary traffic light signals near to the Yew Tree Public House and Ringway. That's it for your Tuesday. Traffic-wise, that is.
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0: 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I'm back on Wednesday. 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
1: A mother of two from Preston has taken an under-16 social media petition to Parliament saying childhood is too precious. More than 1,100 people in Lancashire have signed the petition calling on the Prime Minister to raise the age of social media. Plans to build a small housing estate on a country lane on the outskirts of Preston have fallen at the first hurdle. Preston City Council has refused to grant permission in principle for the proposed nine-dwelling development off Pudding Pine Nook Lane between Broughton and Goosner. Leyland's mum, Jessica Tomlinson, is calling for a ban on balaclavas for under-18s after her son was viciously attacked by a masked gang of teenagers. The boy was the second to be assaulted by a masked gang in just 24 hours. Now Jessica is calling for a change in the law. Vets at a leading Lancashire practice have issued a food bin warning to pet owners. Ribble Vets, which has surgeries in Penwitham and Leyland, took to social media to warn about the potential for mycotoxin poisoning from the newly issued food waste caddies and have told owners not to wait for symptoms to appear if their animal has eaten mouldy food. And finally, in football, two Preston North End players have been called up for international friendlies in June. Ali McCann will link back up with Northern Ireland, while Milutin Osmagic is set to go away with Montenegro. If you have a story for us, get involved at beat103.co.uk.
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1: The NHS has purchased the final plot of land needed to build a new Royal Preston Hospital on a site almost twice the distance from Garstang as the existing facility. The preferred location for the replacement hospital, which is not expected to open until the early 2040s, lies in the Farrington area of South Ribble. Mark Morris, best known as the voice of the Blue Tones, is coming to Choose Yard in Preston on the 6th of June. With a career spanning nearly three decades, Morris released six studio albums and achieved 14 top 40 singles with his former band. 43-year-old Nicholas Crowler of Longmeadows has been charged with homophobic hate crime. Police carried out an investigation after the victim's two women in their 50s reported they had been verbally abused by Crowler last December. 39-year-old Rebecca Giddens of the same address has also been charged with assault by beating in relation to the same incident. Both are due before magistrates next month. More than £10,000 has been raised in memory of a boy who died in the River Ribble. Junior Slater from Claytonley Woods got into difficulty while swimming with friends and playing on a section of the river known as the Tush. And finally, last week marked the start of the world of Martin Brown at the Harris, an exhibition to celebrate and inspire the works of the illustrator through the years, which opened in a ceremonial manner with a red ribbon cut by the newly appointed mayor of Preston, Councillor Nweda Khan. If you have a story for us, get involved at beat103.co.uk.

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